yo-yo is a no-no of a monumental kind. If playing with your string happens to be your thing, it's easy to say to both, oh, never mind.

0: Oh, life can be cruel sometimes. It's the perfect crime with an alibi. And I try.
1: Hi, James.

0: Oh, life can be cruel sometimes. It's the perfect crime with an alibi. And I try.
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